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0: It's Country Sunday Nights with me, Brew. Now, what's up, Aaron? 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
1: The new Spider-Man is here. 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I got to be at the world premiere of it. Solid 8 out of 10, and I think that's going to get higher if I go and see it.

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It's an idea, an open road, a summer night, the freedom to choose your own path, the Wolf's Summer of Freedom.

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0: It's Country Sunday Nights with me, Brew. What's up, Taylor? We're talking about the nostalgic smell, the thing you smell that takes you right back to childhood, good or bad.
1: I actually really love the smell of aloe vera. I think I had some like really fancy aloe vera soap when I was a kid.
0: Oh.
1: And whenever I smell that, it just immediately takes me back to like my hometown and my childhood.

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0: This is Country Sunday Night. What's up, Emily? It's Brew. What was your wrong place, wrong time moment?
1: So in college, I walked into the wrong dorm. I laid into the bed and I realized it wasn't my room because a person who's not my roommate was in the doorway staring at me.
0: Just like, hello. See, only that could happen in college and like they don't freak out. Like, yeah, sure. Come on in. 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Why not? Two more

0: End of the year comes with some weird stuff. 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What's up, Cammy? What was your I can't believe this happened story today?
1: Hey, yeah. So my boyfriend of 2 years just texted me and said he's moving across country to be a TikToker.
0: Oh, my goodness. That's way too casual for that big of a move.
1: Mm-hmm. Just a text. Super confident text, too.
0: All right. Be brave. Drop the handle. I want to see what you're making.

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0: This is Country Sunday Nights. My name is Brew. All right, I'm just asking you, Abby, what did you dive into way too deep, way too fast?
1: Oh, my ex.
0: Yeah, as we all do. You know, some people just call that passionate.
1: Yeah, or idiotic.
0: Yeah, well, I wasn't going to say it.

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1: Wow, I still have to go see this. I just saw The Odyssey, but Toy Story 5 just crossed the $1 billion mark at the box office. Yeah, Taylor Swift, Woody, Buzz, what's not to love?

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1: What? Does this count as cheating for you? A survey found that 25% of people think flirting with ChatGPT counts as cheating. I asked Chat this, and he or she came back and said, I would like to respectfully remind everyone, I'm just trying to help you find dinner recipes. I threw

Hey, it's Brew, and this is Country Sunday Nights. So many updates from San Diego Comic-Con if you're a fan of Marvel and just movies in general. Marvel announced Ryan Gosling is playing Ghost Rider. Somehow, Ryan Gosling keeps collecting, like, the coolest jobs on Earth.

0: size of a cow. 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

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Who is in charge of this? What's up? 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

0: It's Country Sunday Nights with me, Brew. What's up, Rachel? Hey, what's a secret talent you have that's completely useless in real life?
1: Hey, so I can name every Jenner and Kardashian child in birth order.
0: Can I do my taxes? No, but can I do that? Of course.
2: He's a ranch hand in a pinch, man. 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A cast iron skillet swinging lid flipper.

0: It's Country Sunday Night. Hey, welcome to your weekend. It's Brew. What's up, Haley and Victoria?
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1: 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Oh, thank you so much. That's so nice of you. Another

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0: This is Country Sunday Night. It's Brew. What's up, Chelsea? What's going on?
1: What does it mean when a guy only texts you during the week, but never on weekends?
0: Ooh, yeah, it's a little bit of a red flag.

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0: 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It's Brew. What's up, Alyssa? If your phone had like a warning label, what would it say to us?
1: It would probably say, may ignore
0: text
1: while posting on
0: Instagram. Oh my gosh, dude, can I have that same label? Because I do the same thing. It's like, I never saw your text come through. I don't know what happened.

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1: What's up? It's Brew, and this legend is back. Air Bud is officially returning next year. I always felt bad for the kids that got cut from the team because of Air Bud, but man, can that dog play ball.

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Thank you so much for listening to the Mo and Stickman Show, kicking things off on a Monday. Yes, it's Monday, but we will get through this week together. We always say it takes all kinds of kinds to make this world go round, and we got one of those stories coming up.

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Looking for a side hustle? This is a paid gig. It's only 2 weeks, but sounds like fun. Snickers says they're hiring a chief online chill officer to basically

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0: 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These days, about 1 in 4 Gen Z adults say their parents are responsible for their physical or mental health struggles.
1: Really?
0: Nearly 1 in 5 say that their parents are the reason that they have trouble with relationships. Another 15% blame the way that they were raised for their lack of motivation.
1: Ugh.
0: This conversation exploded on TikTok, where videos claims that parents are responsible for everything from anxiety to trust issues to having, you know, these things have attracted millions of views. Therapists say that it's healthy to understand how childhood shapes who we become, but they also say there's a point where healing means taking ownership of your own future instead of putting the responsibility in your past.
1: Well, that's what I was wondering. At what point do you have to turn around and say, wait, I need to take over this and make my own path?
0: At some point, you must look inward.
1: But I'm over here as a mom of four going, oh, God.
0: What are they saying?
1: What are they saying about me? I better do a wellness check, I guess.

0: Instead of chasing that perfect job, several Gen Z workers are focusing on making their current job a little more enjoyable. And they're building in what they're calling micro joys, small moments that help break up the workday.
1: I love this.
0: And that could be a quick walk outside, chatting with your favorite coworker, treating yourself, you know, to your favorite snack or drink.
1: That's mine.
0: And most young people say that those little breaks don't just make it more enjoyable, they actually help them be more productive as well.
1: Really?
0: So from now on, if the boss catches me gossiping in the halls, it's not working. It's trying to find my micro joy. From now on.
1: Really? I think by the word micro is where they feel a bit misled, because yours is, I don't know, like an hour.

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0: is now. Ain't that crazy?
1: I hope you love it when we make you a little bit smarter. Coming up on the Moe and Stickman Show, things you didn't know yesterday. Maybe.

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Jenny and Jagger in the morning. 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

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That sunset, cliffs by the sea, and the night rolled in. And you still talk about that moon that I can't recall, but God, I saw all I needed to.

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1: Wake up.
2: Good morning.
0: Jenny.
2: Good morning.
0: Jagger.
3: Good morning.
4: Rise and shine.
3: Good morning.
2: Good morning, everybody.
0: Jenny and Jagger in the morning.
4: Now that I have my coffee.
5: It's 6:02. We are going to get it. It's Monday morning with Jenny, Jagger, and Matt Gapsky. Hello, everybody.
2: Well, hi, friends. How's everybody doing on this Monday?
6: Hey, everybody. I'm doing just fine, Jenny.
2: Monday, fun day, everybody.
6: That sounds very old school radio. Hey, how are you doing this Monday?
2: Hey, listen, you can laugh at old school radio. That's why I got into radio. I love old school radio.
5: I'm teasing with you.
2: I know. How did everybody fare this weekend? Good weekend, everybody?
5: I thought it was a great weekend.
2: Good.
5: Yeah, went to the movies with Matt on Friday.
2: I want to hear more about that in a bit.
5: We'll tell you more about
2: that.
5: You
2: saw the longest movie on the history of movies, right?
5: One of them. Matt's got a face. Look at his face.
2: He's making a face.
7: I liked it. I liked it. We can talk more about it.
5: And I was at the Johnson County Fair on Saturday. That was fun.
2: Saw your little video you put up on social media.
5: I was trying to be cool like you.
2: What a hard job that is.
5: But I was trying to be creative. That's one thing I'm
2: great.
5: I'm trying to be a little better at it.
2: I love everything about
5: it. A little
2: it.
5: Better. Is that a word? A little better.
2: A little better. A little more better.
5: But then you had a good time. And then yesterday was kind of just a chill day for me. I was trying to cook and stuff.
2: Yeah.
5: Yeah.
2: I love that. Yeah. I got to rest a lot. I did a ton of laundry. I mean, be jealous of that.
5: Oh, I'm so jealous.
2: Yeah. I wish I had some really super cool, exciting tidbit to share with you, but I really don't. It was just kind of a nice weekend. Do you ever have those weekends where you don't have a ton on the schedule, but I had like a lot of things I needed to catch up on around the house?
5: Yes.
2: And being away from vacation. It was nice. I got some stuff done.
5: Yes.
2: Yeah. Yeah. Matt,
7: Checking some boxes. See? Yeah. No, nice and low key. I also don't have anything. It was like, whoa, I did get a riding lawnmower. That's kind of fun.
5: Oh, that's very fun.
2: Wait, I know. You sent us a group.

0: text. I was so excited
1: for you.
2: Yeah.
1: That. Not only did I get one, I got one for free.
0: Right?
2: Even better. Free's always good.
1: Yes. Yeah. Our neighbors, we love them, but they bought another house and they're moving away.
0: Yeah.
1: And Philip had a riding lawnmower that he's been kind of jimmy-rigged and kept going for a while. And he's like, I don't have a grass, like a lawn that needs a riding lawnmower in my new house. You want it? I don't want to haul it over, but if you want it, you can have it. And I'm like, yes.
0: Did you use it right away?
1: Yes, I did. Yes, I did. I have a huge lawn. It takes me like 3 hours to cut my entire grass.
2: Oh.
1: Pushing it.
2: Yeah, well, of course.
1: It cut the time in half.
2: Nice.
0: Mm. I'm so happy for you.
1: I'm really happy about that.
2: I think someone's loving life again right now.
0: Oh, this is adulting at its finest is what it is.
2: Yeah. Nice job, Matt.
1: Thank you.
0: So happy for you.
2: Tyler Langley on The Wolf. Good morning.

0: new from Ella Langley, Love and Life Again on the all-new 106.5 The Wolf with Jenny and Jagger in the morning. Weather for today, great day in store for us. Sunny, high of 89. Tonight, clear and cool, low around 70. And for tomorrow, sunny again and hotter again with a high of 93 right now. It is cool and 72 as you wake up here at The Wolf.
1: Yeah, I'm enjoying the cool air. It feels kind of good.
0: Yes.
1: Okay, you remember Parker McCollum was supposed to perform on Friday night here in Kansas City?
0: Yes.
1: And he had to cancel. We all understood because his wife was in labor. Mm-hmm. We now know the baby name.
0: Oh, really?
1: I'm going to tell you everything coming up in your Nashville Nuggets.
0: It's Jagger.
1: It's not Jagger.
0: It could have been.
1: Matt, you want to guess anything?
2: No. Okay. I'll wait to be surprised.
1: It's not Matt either.
0: It's coming up.
1: Okay. All right.

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0: What's buzzing on Lower Broadway? You're about to find out. Here's Nashville Nuggets with Jenny and Jagger in the morning.
1: Forget the man I am. What kind of man do you need?
2: All right, so I'm pretty sure Parker McCollum and his wife, Halle Ray, beautiful couple, by the way. Can we just talk about their good looks?
3: Oh, sure.
2: Just the two of them. I mean, okay. They're just a hot couple. Anyway, they had another baby, and that's why he couldn't do a show here in Kansas City this past Friday. They named the baby. He's born healthy baby, 8 pounds, like 7 ounces, good, something like that, good, right? Good. Great, which is great news. Yes. Would you like the name?
3: Sure.
2: Okay, I think they named him after a rock star. I'm pretty sure they named him after Tommy Lee.
3: You think so?
2: I think they did. Rocker Tommy Light McCollum. His name is Rocker, and he joins brother Major. So you got Major and Rocker.
3: Huh.
2: Cool names.
3: Yeah, interesting.
2: Yeah, I just wonder if it has anything to do with Tommy Lee.
3: I don't know.
2: Rocker Tommy.
3: Rocker Tommy. That's what I think of. When I think of Rocker Tommy, I think of Tommy Lee.
2: So do I. I'm going to have to find out. Let me do a little more investigative work on that one
3: for
2: you. I'm
3: sure you'll call his wife.
2: Listen, girl, tell me everything. C-section or what?
3: Oh, wow. Oh, there you go.
2: All right, this guy, Russell Dickerson, gosh, I love him so much just as a human. He is, he's a character, and he's a super fun dad. You got to listen to Bath Time at the Dickerson house. As Russell uses, you got to picture it, right? He's in the bathroom. The kids are in the tub. You don't really see that. You just see Russell. He's got the detachable shower head as a microphone.
3: Okay.
2: And he's singing away. Here you go.
4: Are you having trouble keeping your kids entertained during bath time? Do I have a solution for you? Classical kid songs in classical style.
5: Sing it with me.

0: No?
1: No!
2: Twinkle, twinkle, little star, I wonder what you are.
1: No!
3: No!
4: I love that reaction. No, Dad. No.
3: So fun. You know, kids love that kind of stuff, man. They probably think he's the coolest.
4: He is the coolest.
3: Then they'll turn into teenagers and they'll be like, ugh, cringe. Not like I know from experience
5: or
3: anything.
5: Yet.
3: All right. And ESPN has announced the anthem for the upcoming 2026-2027 college football season.

0: your boy Shaboozy and Gunna with the song High Noon.
1: Nice.
0: I like it.
1: It's High Noon for college football. Think about that.
0: I was thinking High Noon's the seltzers, you know?
1: Oh, I was thinking the football time, but that's okay.
0: I thought High Noon was a sponsor or something.
1: No, I was thinking that's when a lot of the college football games kick off at High Noon.
0: Look, I don't know. Go sports.
2: It's time to move along. Get your day going on the Wolf right now. Don't snooze.
1: All Jenny has to do is bat her eyes against whatever she wants.
3: I wish. Ask my husband. That's not true.

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1: Well, I'm hoping for a recap because you, Jagger,
0: yes.
1: And you, Matt,
0: yes.
1: Went on another mandate on Friday.
0: Brohang.
1: A brohang is what you like to call it. Yeah. I like to call it a mandate. But I love that you two are getting all this like social time together. That's fun.
0: Oh, I love hanging out with Matt, too. I love hanging out with you, Jenny.
1: Well,
0: I love hanging out with you guys in
1: general. Sometimes we talked about it. Sometimes you need a brohang. Like, I need my girl time. You know what I mean? Like, we all love each other, but it's like, okay, gotta have our separate time.
0: Well, also, let me be honest with you guys. You guys have families here. I don't. So when I get to hang out with you guys, I really enjoy it.
1: Heck yeah.
0: Because I'm, yeah. You know.
1: Well, I like to get away from my family.
0: I'm riding solo a lot.
1: Yeah. I'm kidding. No, I love this for you. You guys are going to the movies
0: yes.
1: a lot. And
0: yes.
1: so you did that again on Friday and saw The Odyssey. Am I right?
0: That's right.
2: We did.
0: There it is.
1: So it's a very long movie.
0: Yeah.
2: A little shy of 3 hours.
0: Uh-huh.
1: It's a long movie. And we were talking about that prior too. Just, you know, maybe there should be an intermission, that kind of thing. Because, you know, everybody's going to have a little tinkle.
0: That would be so helpful, Jenny. I remember telling that to Matt when we sat down. We could really use an intermission in these movies, yes.
1: So you go. Tell me about the snacks. First of all, because we talked about this before you guys went. We were talking about the last time you went to the movies that they had the bucket of popcorn,
0: yes.
1: the bucket of soda.
0: Yes.
1: It's like buckets of everything.
0: Yes, yes.
1: Same scenario?
0: Yeah.
2: Exactly the same. Mm. Except this time around, I thought ahead and went, you know what? I'm going to be in here for a long time. I'm only going to fill my bucket up halfway.
1: Okay.
2: Soda bucket.
1: Yeah.
2: Small.
1: So you don't have to pee.
2: Yes.
1: Yeah.
2: Like they had other, what did you point out to me? They had the like samples of like, here's this cup.
0: I thought you'd be okay.
2: Cup,
0: I thought you'd be okay. I did point that out to you.
2: And then when he walked over to the machine, they only had the bucket size.
0: Yep.
2: Yeah. That's okay.
0: Yeah.
2: That's all right.
0: Yeah.
2: But we thought ahead and prepared.
1: So you went half bucket on it.
2: Yes.
0: He went half bucket. I had a malfunction with my cup.
1: Oh, no.
0: The lid wouldn't stay on.
1: Oh, no.
0: And Matt was laughing because Matt's like right next to the lid. Like, well, he's afraid I'm going to spill it on him, I think.
2: He was, every time he'd pick up his drink, the lid would come flying off.
1: Well, it is a bucket. I mean, I'd be worried too.
2: Yes.
0: And by the way, the popcorn wasn't so good.
1: No?
0: No.
2: It wasn't. It been sitting out for a while.
0: I wasn't. Right. I, once I dug into it a little bit, I'm like, ooh, this is not so good.
1: Not so good. Okay, so then you stroll into the theater. Good seats?
0: Actually, Matt was nice enough to book the seats for us, but I will say this. This surprised me.
1: Mm-hmm.
0: Out of the times we went to see movies, even when we saw Michael, it was a packed theater, I thought, but you had great seats reserved for us.
1: Right.
0: So I was very surprised when we walked into the theater, and Matt, you were so smooth. You like figured out where the seats were. I'm like, I have no idea where we're going. The previews were already playing, Jenny, so it was dark in there.
1: Yeah.
0: It was so dark. And it was packed. It was packed on a Friday afternoon. I didn't expect that.
1: It's a big movie, though.
0: It is a big movie, but I didn't expect it to be like nighttime crowd for a theater. That's what it looked like for me.
1: This was like a lunch date kind of thing.
0: Yeah.
2: Exactly.
1: Yeah.
0: So we found our seats. It was a smaller theater compared to what we've been in mostly lately. So challenging. But we found our seats. I thought the movie was cool.
1: Can I tell you a quick side story about seats real quick?
2: Of course.
1: My son went to see the new Spider-Man movie that's out.
0: Which, by the way, had a huge weekend.
1: Well, he's part of it. He went last night with a friend. He calls me and he says, Mom, oh no. I'm like, what? Oh my gosh, what's going on? He's like, we booked the seats wrong. And I know this is tricky because I've done it myself. He's like, we booked the front row. He thought they booked the back row. They booked the front row.
2: Ew.
1: And I don't even know why they offer those seats in theaters, because who can sit like that for a couple hours?
0: Nobody
1: with your
0: can.
1: Neck light? And you can't really enjoy anything. Anyway, so I said, go back up to the counter, see if they'll give you tickets for the next show, blah, blah, blah.
0: Mm-hmm.
1: It's all fine. And that's what they did.
0: Good.
1: But I've done that where you look at the map and for some reason it seems like the front's the back and the back's the front.
0: Okay.
1: Whatever. Anyway, but you have good seats.
0: Yes.
1: You sit down, you start watching the movie. This movie has a ton of superstars in it.
0: Oh my gosh, the cast is filled with superstars.
1: So Matt Damon?
0: Matt Damon's the main star. I think he should get an Oscar nomination for this role.
1: No kidding.
0: He plays his character so, so well.
1: Oh, that's great.
0: Great job.
1: Long movie. Did you have to take an intermission? Did you have to go?
0: No.
1: Tinkle?
2: No.
0: No.
2: Made it through the whole thing.
0: Did my best to hang in there.
1: You.
0: Thank you. Thank
1: you. Yeah, it's a big deal.
0: Thank you.
1: Okay. And then, how many thumbs up? How many stars? You know, what do you want
0: to? Well, let me say this too. Matt and I both said this to each other. It was very loud.
1: Mm-hmm.
0: It was probably the loudest movie I've been
2: to.
1: Mm-hmm.
2: Like, it was so loud. Like, I think this is like a Christopher Nolan thing. Like, he just makes loud movies. But there was a moment in there that I almost put my hands over my ears.
1: No kidding.
2: Yeah. Like,
0: it got really loud.
2: Like, that is like so loud it almost hurts.
0: It was painful.
1: Do you know, those are the kinds of movies that my husband likes to watch at night at home.
0: Mm-hmm.
1: And I can't fall asleep to movies like that. I need something calm and soothing. Do you see? Because I fall asleep at every movie we watch.
0: Oh, okay.
1: Yeah, but those kind of movies. And then you like doze off a little bit and they're like, ah!
0: Oh.
2: There's nothing calm and soothing about this movie.
0: No.
2: It is like, it moves, it keeps moving. See, I think Jagger would agree, but like, to me, I was so engaged with it that it did not feel like it was almost 3 hours.
1: Really?
2: I also knew the story, so I kind of was like, oh, this is coming up next.
0: I didn't know
2: the story. They're going to do this, then they're going to do this. So I was kind of had that anticipatory way of watching it.
0: Mm-hmm. I did not know the story, so it was all brand new to me. I don't remember reading this book as a kid in school or anything like that.
1: Mm-hmm.
0: So.
1: I just remember the Iliad, the Odyssey. I do remember hearing about them.
0: But yeah. I didn't know much about it. So I thought the last 45 minutes were phenomenal. Mm-hmm. It took a minute for me to get really enthralled in it. I'm like, it's a good movie. But then it got better and better and better.
1: So then the movie's over. Is that the end of the date or did you guys go out after?
0: Nope. That was it. Matt didn't want to go out with me anymore.
2: No. Had to go pick up kids. Had to keep on keeping on.
0: Matt's like, I'll see you later.
2: That's it.
1: Isn't it funny though? Anytime I have a girls' night or whatever, any kind of like fun thing as an adult, you're like, as soon as it's over, you're like, oh, back to real life.
2: All right.
1: Back to reality.
2: That's right.
0: But definitely a great movie.
1: Good. I'm glad you guys had time to hang out.
0: Thank you so much.
1: Super fun.
0: Yes.
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0: That's Stella Lefty. She's part of our Wolf's Acoustic Christmas lineup December 8th at the Midland Theater, starring Gavin Adcock, Stella Lefty, Zach John King, and Tyler Nance, Jenny.
1: So we had that presale started right after our show on Friday, and it was going to go through Sunday evening, right? So, you know, just a couple of days to get those tickets while you can for the presale. It's sold out by Friday afternoon.
0: Wow.
1: Yeah.
0: That's awesome.
1: It's so awesome. And I know why. I mean, these are great artists, but that's Stella Lefty, man. She is a rising superstar.
0: She really is.
1: Yeah. So see her while you can in such a great venue. I love the Midland.
0: Me too.
1: So the presale done.
0: Yeah.
1: But now the regular on sale begins at 10 o'clock today.
0: That's right. This morning. So make sure you, could they still use the same code to get in on that? Or is that
1: Do
0: right?
1: Do you need a code for the general on sale?
0: That's a good question.
2: No.
0: Okay. I don't know. Good.
1: No, but I bet you, even if you did, that code would be Wolf. I'm just saying.
0: But yes, they can get their tickets this morning at 10 a.m., right?
1: Yeah, for sure. So 1065thewolf.com, social media has all the info as well. But yeah, what a great show that's going to be. And that's Stella. I just, I'm so excited for her. I love to see a star like that. Just you could tell it the first time we heard that song.
0: Yes.
1: I was like, oh, that's a hit.
0: It's happening.
1: Yeah, it's happening. So
0: make sure you get your tickets today. The Wolf's Acoustic Christmas, December 8th at the Midland Theater. Let's get

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1: Wake up.
2: Good morning.
0: Jenny.
2: Good morning.
0: Jagger.
3: Good morning.
4: Rise and shine.
3: Good morning.
2: Good morning, everybody.
0: Jenny and Jagger in the morning.
5: Now that I have my coffee.
6: Let's get it.
7: It's almost 7:02.
2: Where are the girls at?
7: It is Jenny, it's Jagger, it's Matt. Good morning, everybody.
2: So this weekend, guess what I did do? I totally forgot about this highlight. I went back to school shopping for my kids' school supplies.
7: Already?
2: Yeah, I mean, believe it or not, it's just a couple weeks away.
7: Ooh.
2: I know.
7: Why does that give me like the ick?
2: Well, I get it, but at the same time, and even the kids said it, they're like, I'm kind of excited to go back. You know, you're always kind of excited to go back because it's like the smell of new school supplies. Do you guys remember the old Trapper Keepers?
7: I do.
2: You can like hear the Velcro.
7: Actually, you know, my favorite part of back to school was when I was about 13, 14, was getting the fun folders. Like I got like PB Herman folders and I got music folders.
2: Yes.
7: And I enjoyed my personality showing, hey, this is who I am.
2: This is who I am.
7: I like PB Herman. I like music. I like.
2: So mind you, my son is going into eighth grade. So he's really should be past a lot of that stuff.
7: Yeah, yeah,
2: but
7: yeah.
2: No, he got a Spider-Man pencil case.
7: That's cool.
2: He got a Bowser from Super Mario Brothers backpack.
7: Okay.
2: And he's like, really thinks he's cool.
7: I think he's cool. Guess
2: he's
7: what?
2: Cool. He's
7: Guess
2: cool
7: what? Again. He's going to be like Matt's age and my age someday, still wanting the Spider-Man pencil case.
2: Yeah, I told him, I said, listen, hang on to all these things. If this is who you are, express yourself. You do you, boo.
7: He's going to care about that nostalgia when he gets a little bit older.
2: But I did make a new friend at Target yesterday, and I know we're all surprised to hear this. I was perusing. In fact, we were getting a Starbucks while we did our shopping, and
7: nice.
2: I ran into a gal. Shout out to Kate.
7: What's up, Kate?
2: Listens to the show every morning.
7: Thank you, Kate, for listening.
2: And we are new best friends, we decided, because we just seem to like all the same Target things. And so I just wanted to give her a shout this morning.
7: Oh, but, nice.
2: Yeah.
7: All right, good.
2: Yeah, that's it.
7: Were you being fancy-like?

0: Totally. Totes, bagotes.
1: With your Starbucks at Target?
0: I tried something new yesterday.
1: Oh.
0: Green tea lemonade. I liked it.
1: Ah, that sounds interesting.
0: Delightful. Refreshing. Yeah. Fancy. Fancy
1: it's
0: life.
1: Cool.

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1: Kick the dust up.
2: It's the Daily Dirt. The Daily Dirt.
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2: It's the Daily Dirt with Jenny and Jagger in the morning.
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6: Matt, what are three things we need to know this morning?
7: Thank you. I think we can say it. Let's just say it. Movies are back.
6: Yeah.
5: Like, yeah,
7: they
5: baby.
7: Really are.
5: Mm-hmm.
7: Spider-Man Brand New Day got over $350 million at the box office during its opening weekend. That is the second largest opening ever.
6: That's got to be. What was the first, do you know?
7: Avengers Endgame.
6: So this
7: still
6: one,
7: holds the record for the biggest opening weekend.
6: This is right there.
7: It's right there.
5: I'm
7: it's
5: happy
7: very
5: about
7: close.
5: It. Look, wow. I feel there's. Do you ever feel this way that everything that was good about the world is being taken away, like chipping away at all the things that used to be fun?
6: Yeah,
5: we don't have malls anymore.
6: Yeah.
5: You know what I mean?
6: I miss the malls.
7: Yes.
5: So
6: I,
5: movies, like that's so fun.
6: And they're actually
5: like
6: putting good movies in theaters this year, guys.
5: I mean, yeah.
6: We've seen so many cool movies this summer.
5: Love all right. to see it.
7: Yes, it's yes. already going to be one of the biggest box office years in a long time, in many years. Toy Story 5 has already crossed $1 billion worldwide.
5: No mm-hmm. kidding.
7: The Odyssey is very close to crossing $1 billion worldwide.
6: Michael's crossed $1 billion worldwide.
7: That's a big one. There's been some other hits like The Back Rooms and stuff like that that have come up. And then Avengers Doomsday is predicted to be a huge, massive one too. And that's around Christmas time, right?
6: Yeah.
7: So yeah, let's just say it. Movies are back.
6: Yay, movies are back.
7: Totally. Totally. Love it. You know, I love catching this science-y stuff when I see it pop up.
6: Yes.
7: So get this. An old SpaceX rocket is going to slam into the moon this week.
6: Slam?
7: Slam. For real. A piece of a rocket. It's honestly space junk that's been floating around out there. So they discovered that this rocket, it was initially launched back in January of 2025. It was part of the rocket that was discarded because, you know, when the rockets take off now, they lose parts of it as they go, right?
6: Yeah.
7: Well, this thing's been floating around out there. It is going to slam into the moon on Wednesday at 5,400 miles per hour.
8: Science.
7: That's right. That's right.
5: This isn't good, is it?
7: It honestly, it doesn't really matter all that much.

0: Okay.
1: I mean, it's going to create a crater on the moon. It's going to be likely vaporized upon impact, cause a flash of light, and make a new crater on the surface of the visible moon.
2: Right.
0: Wow.
1: So it's just been floating out there, and then collision course. Bam!
2: Oh, man.
1: Smacking into the moon.
2: Yes.
1: How about that?
0: Smack that moon.
1: Nice. Hey, and finally, just letting you know, we talked about it like 20 minutes ago, but you need to know, The Wolf's Acoustic Christmas is December 8th at the Midland Theater. We had a pre-sale that opened on Saturday, on Friday. We expected it to go all weekend.
2: Yeah.
1: Nope. The pre-sale sold out within hours. 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Gavin Adcock, Stella Lefty, Zach John King, and Tyler Nance, all at our Acoustic Christmas here, December 8th at the Midland. Get your tickets, honestly, before they're gone. They haven't fully gone on sale, not until 10, but I think they're going to go fast.
0: Yeah, I do.
1: 1065thewolf.com to go get them at 10.
2: Yes.
0: Okay, so we've got red flags.
2: Yeah, there's
0: a lot
2: of red flags.
0: And that means, ooh, watch out, right?
2: Yep.
0: And if red flag was actually a human being, I dated him.
2: Okay. Oh.

0: I will listen to.
1: Oh, thank you so much, Danny. Oh, my gosh. That's how much do we owe you for that compliment?
2: Checks in the mail.
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0: hot and spicy, just like Hattie B's. It's Nashville Nuggets with Jenny and Jagger in the morning. Forget the man
1: I am. So I'm pretty sure Parker McCollum and his wife, Halle Ray, named their new baby after a rock star.
2: Oh, really?
1: Well, I think you'll understand when I tell you the baby's name.
2: Okay.
1: Tommy Lee. We remember Tommy Lee.
2: Oh, yeah.
1: Motley Crue. Right?
2: Yes.
1: Well, the baby was born, and they named him Rocker Tommy Light McCollum.
2: Rocker Tommy.
1: Rocker Tommy.
2: When
1: the
2: I think
1: only
2: of Rocker Tommy,
1: Tommy Lee.
2: Yeah, exactly.
1: Right?
2: Yes, yes.
1: So I don't know. Maybe he's just a big Motley Crue fan, and that's the way it's going
2: to
1: be.
2: Are you onto something over here? Is this like your intuition on this?
1: I mean, you do you. I think that's fine. If that's his rock star favorite name, go for it.
2: But okay, cool.
1: They also have another little boy. He's two, I believe, and his name is Major.
2: Mm.
1: I'm trying to think. Are there any rock stars named Major? All I can think of is Major Tom.
2: I just remember a group called Major Lazer.
1: There's Major Lazer.
2: Yeah, that's all I can think of.
1: I don't know. But how cool. Yo, it's the McCollums, Rocker and Major.
2: Yeah, it's cool. I like it.
1: Man, it's pretty cool.
2: I'm cool with it.
1: Anyway, but very happy for them. Nice big old healthy baby, mm-hmm. 8 pounds, 7 ounces. And congratulations to Parker and family.
2: Yes.
1: All right, this guy, speaking of dads, Russell Dickerson, you know, he's always a character and he's a super fun dad. You got to listen to this and parenting advice here, I guess. Bath time at the Dickerson house as Russell uses the detachable shower head as a microphone on an Instagram video. Here you go.
3: Are you having trouble keeping your kids entertained during bath time? Do I have a solution for you? Classical kid songs in classical style. Sing it with me. The itsy bitsy spider went down the water spout. Down came the rain and washed the spider out.
4: I'm getting out.
3: What about? I'm a little teapot, short and stout. This is my handle, this is my spout.

0: good.
1: You aren't so good.
2: Wow.
1: I love it. Unimpressed. Kids. Unimpressed. And ESPN has announced the anthem for the upcoming 2026-27 college football season. You got your boy Shaboozy and Gunna with the song High Noon.
2: Let's go.
1: We talked about this earlier. I thought he's referring to High Noon, the vodka beverages.
2: No, I'm thinking High Noon sounds like, well, that's when a lot of college football games kick off at noon.
1: Probably makes a lot more sense.
2: That's what I was thinking.
1: You'll hear it every college football broadcast on the network this season.
2: Yes.
3: It's time to move along. Get your day going on the Wolf right now. Don't snooze.
2: Guys, I didn't have that last night.
1: That's
2: I didn't have
1: one of those. You weird... sleep like a dead person.

0: knock you out. Are you gonna knock him out?
1: No.
0: He's gonna knock you out. Are you gonna knock him out?
1: Let's go.
0: It's Jagger's Knowledge Knockout with Jenny and Jagger in the morning.
2: I love pop culture trivia, Jenny, and I love the prize we have this week, actually.
3: We've got a great prize. It's a couple of tickets for Tim McGraw. He's going to be at the Moulton Amphitheater on August 21st.
2: That's right.
3: And we have a chance for you to win a VIP package. Matt, you learned a little more about this. What does it entail?
4: Yeah, so not only will you get to go to the show, you get to go to this cool lounge where they've got like free appetizers, free drinks. Mm. You'll get some cool Tim McGraw swag with it. Chance to buy merch before anyone else.
3: Look, as a merch connoisseur.
2: Yeah, yes.
3: That's a big deal. You don't have to stand in line.
4: Heck yeah.
2: That's not bad, yeah.
3: Yeah.
4: Not bad at all.
3: All right, very good. So that's the grand prize. But yeah, two tickets for Tim could be yours. So in honor of, you know what I'm about to do here.
2: Are you doing something Famous Tim's?
3: Famous Tim's.
4: Yeah, of course.
3: Famous Tim's for the win. And this might just be a one-day special because I couldn't find all that many.
2: Okay.
3: So this is today. All right, call if you want to play. 913-933-1065. Caller 10, your time to shine. Jagger, I got to tell you, every time I run into people, listeners of the show in the wild,
2: yes,
3: they're always like, he doesn't really know. Like, that's fixed, right?
2: No.
3: Matt, verify.
4: Totally, 100%.
3: The stuff that you know,
4: yes.
3: You just know it.
2: Yes.
3: And it's wild. And it's really hard for me to come up with questions sometimes because it's like, I mean, you just, you know a lot.
2: I do. I promise you guys, I don't cheat. They send me in the isolation chamber. I'm just chilling.
3: We're going to put him in there, but I'm going to tell you right now that this is not fixed in any way, shape, or form.
4: No.
3: Bye. Yeah. Get out of here.
2: Okay, bye.
3: Okay. All right, good luck. Caller 10 with the wolf.
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2: My name is Jessa. 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
3: I'm Ben, and I work at United Healthcare. I am just one piece of a larger puzzle, but every piece matters. It's more than just work. 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

0: It's Jagger's Knowledge Knockout with Jenny and Jagger in the morning.
1: Kelly hanging in there on line two. Still there?
2: Yep, still here.
1: All right, Matt, let's get Jagger out of isolation.
0: Okay, here he comes.
1: All right.
2: And of course, I remember the film director's name now.
1: Of course, but shh. Hi, because he's back. Jagger.
3: Hi.
1: Say hi to Kelly.
3: Hey, Kelly.
2: Hey, good morning.
3: Good morning to you.
1: She did very well. Two out of three.
3: Two out of three ain't bad.
1: And two out of three ain't bad, but we got to get three out of three here. So let's see what you've got. Tim okay. McGraw tickets on the line. Famous Tim's for the win.
3: Okay, I have a couple in mind. Let's see what we got.
1: All right. American actor and comedian known for Home Improvement and voicing Buzz Lightyear in Toy Story. Name that Tim.
3: I'm trying to remember the noises. Tim Allen.
1: It's Tim Allen. Famous American film director and producer known for Edward Scissorhands and The Nightmare Before Christmas.
3: Tim Burton.
1: That's it, Kelly.
2: So sad.
1: I know, she couldn't, she knew it, but she like couldn't think of it.
3: Oh no.
1: That's all
2: right. This is right there.
1: Jagger's least favorite actor on the planet. Known for his roles in Dune and Wonka. He's also dating Kylie Jenner. Can you name that Tim, Opie?
3: It's Timothy Chalamet.
1: And it's a long, drawn-out story as to why Jagger does not enjoy this fella, but nonetheless, I'm so sorry, Kelly.
3: Sorry, Kelly. Thanks for trying.
2: Bye.
1: All right, but do hang up. Well, hang up and try back. Maybe you'll be caller 10, 913-933-1065, because that's what happens now. Caller 10, you get the two tickets for Tim McGraw from The Wolf. Good luck.
0: Jagger just knocked you out. You're the loser of this bout. Jagger just knocked you out. You've lost and there's no doubt.
4: Jenny and Jagger in the morning. The all-new 106.5 The Wolf.

0: congrats to Nikki from Leavenworth. She got the tickets to see Tim McGraw August 21st at Morton Amphitheater. And also, she has a chance to win that VIP package. So way to go, Nikki.
1: Yeah, and we'll have a chance all week.
0: Yeah.
1: With Jagger's Knowledge Knockout.
0: That's
1: more
0: right.
1: Tickets and a chance for VIP. Guys, I follow Jake Owen on Instagram. And the other day, I was intrigued because he puts up a video. And he's sitting there eating a sandwich. It's like you're having lunch with Jake Owen,
0: oh,
1: right?
0: Oh, cool. All right.
1: So he's sitting there eating a sandwich. He's telling a story. And it was a really good story that we actually had to cut down a bit because there's a lot of details in it. So I recommend going and watching the whole thing. But we're going to give you the gist of it here, okay?
0: Okay.
1: He was sitting there having a sandwich, and next to him, well, it was a guy named Ben.
2: And I'm like, yo, Ben, I'd love to hear your music sometime. Where can I hear it? And that is when he said, Soundgarden. In that moment, I realized I was sitting there the whole time talking to Ben Shepherd from Soundgarden.
1: And if you think you don't know who Soundgarden is, bet you know this song.
3: Black Hole Sun.
1: Yeah. How cool is that?
0: Wow.
1: So listening to the entire story, it's a lot more build up to get to this moment where okay. It's, you know, where it's Ben from Soundgarden. But basically, like, they're sitting there talking and Ben says, you know, well, yeah, I'm into music. I play a little music. A little music.
0: A little music.
1: Jake's like, yeah, but me too. I do a little music. And
0: by the way, Rock and Roll Hall of Famers, Soundgarden.
4: Yeah.
1: Correct.
4: Yeah, yeah. Iconic 90s rock band, Soundgarden.
1: Yeah,
0: yeah,
1: correct.
0: Yeah, yeah. Yeah.
1: So what a cool moment for Jake. And I think that's cool too, because Jake Owen, superstar in his own right. And just to be sitting there random in the wild.
0: Very cool.
1: Next to such a legend. So anyway, it got me thinking about that question. If you've got an answer for this, we'd sure love to hear it. 913-933-1065. But what famous person did you see in the wild?
0: Oh, I got one.
1: Tell us everything. So I love these stories.
0: When I was working in New York, I was on the air 7 to midnight. So a friend of mine came into town to visit. And after I got off the air, he's like, let's go to the deli. They had a lot of the delis open 24 hours in New York.
1: Oh, I love that.
0: We went to a place that's unfortunately no longer open. It was called the Carnegie Deli. It was my favorite one.
1: Mm-hmm.
0: And so we go to the Carnegie Deli. As we walk in, it was probably, I want to say 1230, 1240 maybe.
1: Okay.
0: As we walk in, they seat us next to the only other two people that are at the deli at the time. And it happens to be Huey Lewis and his drummer from the News.
1: Are you kidding me?
0: No kidding.
1: Did you recognize him right away?
0: Right away.
1: Because I think that's the thing with me. If somebody's not in their stage attire and hair all done and whatever, I'm not sure I would recognize somebody, but you did.
0: So here's what happened. As we were sitting down with my friend Mike, I go to him. I go, I think I know who's sitting behind us. I go, I think they're wrapping up, but I don't want to bother them until they're done.
1: Gosh.
0: So basically, as they're wrapping up, as they're standing up, I go, excuse me. Are you who I think you are? And Huey goes, who do you think I am? I go, Huey Lewis. He goes, you're right.
1: Get out of here.
0: And then I introduced myself and told him I'm a big fan. I work in radio. I love music.
1: Did you ask the other guy, are you the News?
0: No, actually, I knew who he was. He was the drummer. He's Bill. I think his name's Bill. He's the drummer. You've seen Bill in all the videos with glasses and long hair.
1: Yes, yes.
0: So those two guys were hanging out together. I think they got done with a show.
1: Oh my gosh. They went
0: to the deli themselves. Huey had a couple cocktails in him.
1: Sure.
0: But he was loose. He was having fun. And as we were chatting, I said, would it be cool if we took a photo with you guys before you left? I mean, I'm a big fan. It's nice to meet you. Nice to run into you. And they were very nice. They were very...
1: And got the photo.
0: Got the photo.
1: Do you still have it?
0: I do.
1: Can we put it up on our Instagram?
0: Sure.
1: At Wolf Kansas City?
0: We sure can.
1: Oh, I can't wait to see it.
0: He was very nice.
1: I mean, the 80s girl in me is like, Huey Lewis, are you kidding?
0: And here's what's funny about that. After they left, Andrew Dice Clay came in with some people.
1: What?
0: So literally, as Huey Lewis and his drummer, Bill, left... Andrew Dice Clay walks in.
1: Okay, note to self, go to New York and it's not there anymore as they go to the Carnegie Deli.
0: How funny is that though? Literally that night I saw two celebrities at one time.
1: What a great story.
0: But Huey was super cool.
1: Oh, I love that so much.
0: Thank you.
1: Oh my gosh, that's
0: Jenny,
1: a great story.
0: You have a story.
1: You know, it's funny, I don't see celebrities in the wild, but my husband and son, when they are together, it happens to them quite frequently. So a few years ago, and I have a picture of this, I'll have to put it up at Wolf Kansas City on our Instagram.
0: Okay.
1: But my husband and son, gosh, Miles was probably like 4 maybe at the time. And they go over to the Shoal Creek Golf Course out north and they're just hitting some balls. And my husband sees a golf cart going by with a guy in it. He goes into his, he's not too telling Miles because Miles doesn't know who anybody is at that point. He's like, oh my gosh, that's Pat Monahan from Train. So
0: nice.
1: The golf cart stops and my husband just says, hey, you know, big fan, love your music. Cool to get a picture. And I'll put the picture up, but the picture is hilarious because it's Pat Monahan in his golf attire. My husband just all geeked out like, that's Pat Monahan. And then my son being four and not knowing what is going on, right. Like hanging on the golf cart going, like making like this kid face.
0: Right.
1: It's such a great picture. And then it just happened to him again. I shared this story on the air a couple months ago, but he and my husband were taking a walk one evening and they ran into Vinny Pasquantino.
0: How cool is that?
1: The Pasquatch in the wild.
0: In the wild, literally.
1: Just walking with his dog. And how nice is Vinny to stop and take a photo? Let me tell you something. Vinny was in like, you know how we all look at the end of the day? He had like Crocs and socks and like a mismatched outfit and whatever.
0: He was
1: we like throw on whatever. Yeah. Mm-hmm. Yeah. That's how he was totally looking. And he was like, no problem. Took a picture with my son.
0: I love that.
1: Yeah, it was really great. So
0: Very cool.
1: Mad. Yeah. Celebrities in the wild. Has it happened to you?
4: Honestly, it does not. Because look, we have celebrities that like come into the radio station and stuff, and I don't count that. Like, this is work. This kind of happens here, right?
1: Right.
4: I thought about this all weekend, and I remembered sometime when I was a kid, okay? And I was on a school field trip. And let me tell you, I was growing up in Kansas City. Think about the most famous people that like a fourth grader would know.
0: Oh.
4: Kansas City famous. Honestly, I didn't know. He's kind of worldwide, at least America famous too, but definitely here. One of the biggest names in town. So I'm on a school field trip and we're down on the plaza, right?
0: Yeah.
4: And we're walking around.
1: Little
4: I think
1: Matt.
4: We're looking at the fountains and stuff. We're like in fourth grade.
0: Yeah.
4: And all of a sudden, somebody points over to the other side of the street and goes, George Brett!
1: No way!
0: Wow.
4: George Brett!
0: Wow.
4: All of us, the whole class is like, what?
1: Oh my gosh.
4: I mean, who's bigger than George Brett in Kansas City, especially in the mid-90s? Well, we all start going, George Brett! George Brett! George Brett! And he was about to walk inside of the McDonald's that used to be on the plaza, and he turns, and he looks at us, and he smiles and waves at the class.
1: Good.
0: He recognized you guys.
1: And that is so cool.
4: That was it. We didn't bother him that. We were on the other side of the street, but it was just like that's the most famous guy I know ever.
0: That is so cool.
1: That's amazing.
4: George Brett.
1: Yeah, I imagine you don't have a photo, because were little and whatever.
0: That's
1: but
0: so cool.
4: You
0: had
4: a film
1: really
4: camera
1: cool.
4: back
1: yeah.
4: then, you know.
0: Yeah. I love that.
1: And then you would have had to take it in the picture and got it developed, and then it'd be blurry.
4: I know.
1: And you wouldn't have any. Anyway.
4: Those were the days.
1: Love the story. This is great, guys.
0: Yes, yes.
1: So there you go. And yeah, we'd love to hear yours if you have one. Celebrities in the Wild. Tell us everything. 913-933-1065.
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1: Wake up.
2: Good morning.
0: Jenny.
2: Good morning.
0: Jagger.
3: Good morning.
4: Rise and shine.
3: Good morning.
2: Good morning, everybody.
0: Jenny and Jagger in the morning.
5: Now that I have my coffee.
6: Let's get it.
7: Well, hello, Jessica from Richmond. We heard you bumped into a celebrity at your Hy-Vee in Liberty.
8: We did. It was Eric Stone Street.
9: Get out of here. Well, I know he lives in the Northland.
8: He does.
9: So what was the encounter like? Did you just notice him or did you say hi to him? Did you get a photo? How'd it work out?
8: So my husband actually was like, I think that's Eric Stone Street. So we walked by and looked, and it was, and we talked to him. We didn't get a picture, but he actually went through our shopping cart and gave us ideas about barbecue rubs. And it was just a really fun encounter. Like, he just is a normal, down-to-earth guy.
9: And I'll tell you what, his wife Lindsay listens to our show on the regular. So, hi, Lindsay.
7: Hi, Lindsay.
10: What up?
8: She was there with them. She was super nice, too.
9: Yeah. I mean, at the end of the day, celebrities are just people. You know, they just do a really cool thing that we all see. But,
8: Yeah,
9: he's super nice. And one thing I do love about Eric Stone Street is his love for Kansas City. I love the passion.
8: 100%.
9: Yeah. Cool story. And love that you were at the Liberty Hy-Vee. That's my Hy-Vee. Let's go.
8: We're there a lot.
9: Well, I hope you tell him Jenny Matthews sent you.

0: kick the dust up.
1: It's the Daily Dirt. The Daily Dirt. Feeling on a dirt road. The Daily Dirt. Turn up your shoulders. Might have a little dirt on my boots. It's the Daily Dirt with Jenny and Jagger in the morning.
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3: All right, Matt, what are three things we need to know this morning?
4: Thank you so much. All right, well, you need to know that Spider-Man Brand New Day opened at over $350 million. The box office here.
3: That's an amazing opening.
2: It's been a minute since we've had those kinds of numbers, right?
3: Yeah, that's very rare.
4: It is indeed rare. In fact, it's the second biggest opening weekend of all time after Avengers Endgame still holding that top spot.
2: Wow.
3: Okay.
4: I think it's safe to say movies are back between Spider-Man Brand New Day. Also, Toy Story 5's already grossed over $1 billion worldwide.
3: Mm-hmm.
4: The Odyssey, which Jagger and I just saw on Friday,
3: right,
4: is very close to $1 billion as well. Mm. And then you can tack on to that. Avengers Doomsday later on this year is going to add to that. This is primed to be one of the biggest box office years ever. In a very, very long time.
2: You know,
4: certainly since before the pandemic.
3: Yes.
2: A lot of these movies, and look, I'm a homebody like you don't even know, right? But there's a lot of these movies that are making this kind of money.
3: Yeah.
2: I mean, they're theater movies, right? They're big, they're bold.
3: They call them popcorn movies.
2: That's just it.
3: That's what they call them.
2: And I'm glad to see that they're coming back.
3: Yes.
2: Yeah, some movies are fine at home. But some movies are meant to be seen in a theater.
3: It's been great. It's been the entire calendar year has been great. Don't forget about the movies that came out earlier, like Project Hail Mary, which did very well.
2: Mm-hmm.
3: Of course, Michael, the biopic on Michael Jackson, has done very well.
2: So good.
3: It's been a great year for movies altogether.
2: Mm-hmm.
4: Well, also, that's why I wanted to see The Odyssey, too, because of the way Christopher Nolan filmed that movie on the big IMAX 70mm film. Like, that movie is designed to be made to be watched at a special kind of movie theater.
3: It was
4: they can
3: loud.
4: Show that film. It was very loud.
3: Yes, very good, though.
4: It was very good.
3: Mm-hmm.
4: Very good. All right. Well, nobody won it. The Powerball jackpot.
3: Oh.
4: Jenny, you checked your numbers earlier.
3: Yes.
4: Sorry.
2: Yes.
3: I checked them for Jenny. I helped
4: Not
3: her out.
4: A single match.
2: Well, and here's the thing. I didn't check until this morning because I wanted to live with that feeling of like, maybe I'm the winner.
3: I know how you feel.
2: You know what I mean?
3: I've done that before, too.
2: And every time I get a ticket, because it's not that often that I do it, I was like, I'm always sure this is the one.
3: It's the fantasy of, hey, I'm not going to check it, but I'm going to find out that I'm the winner. Mm. That's what that is.
2: And that way, when I overspend on the weekend, I'm like, no big deal. I'm going to pay it off on Monday with
3: That's
2: the Powerball.
3: Right. That's
4: yeah.
3: right.
4: Yeah.
3: That's
4: be
3: right.
4: Winning millions of dollars.
3: Is the next drawing today?
4: It is. It rolls over to an estimated $748 million.
3: Oh my gosh. That sounds phenomenal.
2: And then when is that drawing? Do we know, Jagger?
3: That's tonight.
2: Tonight. Yeah. So
4: tonight.
2: I got to get it today. Okay.
3: Mm-hmm.
4: Got to go get it tonight.
2: All right.
3: Yeah, we have to go get a ticket today.
4: Do you do the randomizer or do you do you both do?
3: Yes.
2: Yeah.
3: Yes.
2: I feel better about that. Because what are the chances of my lucky numbers or birthdays?
3: Yeah.
2: Or, you know what I mean? I feel like there's no
3: way. Those odds are, I think it's better to randomize.
2: Yeah. I think so too.
3: Okay.
4: All right. Well,
2: I still don't win.

0: Whatever. That's my funny. Method.
1: Yes, yes, yes, yes.
0: It works well.
2: Oh. Or does it?
0: I know.
2: Maybe not.
0: I think I'm giving out tips for the lottery. Yes, you're going to want to randomize.
2: Follow Jenny for all the lottery tips, seeing as she's never won it before.
0: Correct.
2: All good. Well, hey, something coming up that's really, really cool. We just got to let you know, the Wolf's Acoustic Christmas. If you haven't heard the lineup yet, well, here it is. Gavin Adcock, Stella Lefty, Zach John King, and Tyler Nance are all going to be up on stage at the same time at the Midland on December 8th. Now, we had a presale that was supposed to go the whole weekend. Oh, it sold out on the first day on Friday.
0: Unbelievable.
2: The presale sold out.
0: We all agree. We've been through a lot of presales in our time. Yeah. This is the fastest sellout I have ever been a part of.
2: Super fast.
1: It's exciting, guys.
2: Now, that was just the first 500 tickets. Now, the rest of them open up on sale at 10 o'clock today. And we got a feeling it's going to sell very, very fast here. So, 10 o'clock today, 1065thewolf.com. Get your tickets for the Wolf's Acoustic Christmas. Join us in December. It's going to be a fun time.
1: Yes.
3: Okay.
4: I'm going to do the hair. I'm going to put a little makeup on. Look alive. Okay. Real pants. You know what I mean?
1: Real pants? Is that you said?
4: I've got jeans on today, everybody. Can I get a round of applause for jeans?

0: show.
1: What would your warning label say?
2: Contents under pressure.
1: Yeah.
2: That's mine.
3: Jenny and Jagger in the morning. The all-new 106.5 The Wolf.

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1: Okay, if we're all being honest, we've all done it, right? Social media, go back, maybe stalk somebody's page, mm-hmm. whether it's somebody you knew in high school, maybe it's an old boyfriend, old girlfriend. You know, you just want to nose around a bit.
0: Yeah.
1: And you could accidentally hit the like button, hit a heart, hit something that
0: That's
1: shows
0: right.
1: that you are on that page and you were looking at old posts
0: That's
1: from somebody.
0: Right. That's right.
1: And you can quickly undo it, right? You could quickly unlike it. You're panicking, right? Have we all been there?
0: Yes.
1: Is there anything you can do about it?
0: Well, I got a little story here for you.
1: Okay, tell us everything.
0: So there is the Instagram CEO actually went online and discussed this. What happens if you're stalking and you accidentally like an old post?
1: Here's, I know. You have a panic attack.
0: Well, yeah.
1: Yeah.
0: Here's what he also says.
1: Oh.
2: Have you ever been swiping through someone's content from a long time ago and then by accident you liked that photo or reel and then you quickly unliked it because you didn't mean to do it? So when you do like someone's photo, we send them a notification to let them know. But there's actually two types of notifications. There's the phone notification and then there's the Instagram notification. When you unlike that photo, we can delete that Instagram notification, but we cannot delete that phone notification. So it'll still say on their lock screen, you know, Adam liked that photo. But if they tap on it, there's no record of it anywhere in the app. So it might be a little bit confusing. If we could delete that phone notification, we would, but we can't. So just make sure as you're scrolling through someone's content from many, many years ago, that you're careful not to like anything by mistake.
1: And you just have to hope that they don't have their phone notifications on for whatever it is, social media.
3: So when you're stalking, but to keep that in mind is what you're saying. I don't have any phone notifications for any social media turned on. I can't stand it because there was too many of them and it was making my phone ping like crazy. So
1: okay,
3: you could get away with it with mine.
1: Stalk Matt is what you're saying. That's
3: I would have
1: fine.
3: No idea. Yeah,
0: he would never know.
1: Yeah, I'll be honest with you. I turned my notifications off as well.
0: Oh.
1: So I have to go in and just see what's happening for the day on the Facebook or the Instagram, whatever. So yeah, same. Feel free. Stalk away.
0: Okay.
3: Question. Is it a bad thing to go back and be looking through stuff? Why are we feeling guilty about that?
1: Well,
0: I
3: felt it that way too. And now I'm sitting here, we're talking about it, and I'm going, why do we feel guilty or strange or awkward that we're like looking back through something? Or even if we did hit like, maybe we hadn't seen it in a long time and we liked it. And why is that weird?
0: I don't know.
1: It depends on the circumstances of your relationship with that person, I think.
0: Yeah.
1: Okay. Now I'm just going to open up a story from the vault.
3: Well,
0: you got a story from the vault?
1: Jenny,
3: before you tell your story, I think that maybe you're right. If it's like an ex or something, if you're looking back through ex photos
1: Here's
3: or something.
1: The thing. My exes, I want nothing to do with any of them. They were really terrible people, so I'm not really that interested. But there was a girl in high school, and it's a tender time. It was like my sophomore year. Mm-hmm. And there was a group. I felt really happy and cool because I got in with this group of girls. There was like five of them, right? And I felt so proud to be a part of this group of girls. They were pretty. They were sweet. They were fun. They were all the things I thought these were all these things,
0: the
1: right?
0: The plastics?
1: No, because they have a connotation to them. I thought these were really just cool girls,
0: okay,
1: right?
0: Okay,
1: I really did.
0: Okay, good.
1: Anyway, so I get in with the girls. And then as I'm in with the girls, I'm actually realizing and seeing at that point, it kind of is more like the plastics, right?
0: Oh.
1: So I don't know. I must have said something to somebody outside of the circle about something within the circle. Do you know what I'm saying?
0: Yeah, yeah.
1: And let me tell you, I was booted. As quickly as I got into that circle, I was booted out.
0: Wow.
1: And it hurt. It was hurtful because nobody ever really told me why.
0: Yes.
1: And all I could think of is that I probably did tell another friend outside of that circle. Like, I don't know, these girls are a little bit crazy or whatever. Do you know what I mean?
0: Yeah, yeah.
1: But it broke my heart because I got kicked out and I thought, oh my gosh, and you're devastated at that age.
0: Yeah.
1: Fast forward. Here we are. I think I was in my 30s at this point. And I get a friend request from one of the girls in the group.
0: Oh.
1: Now, I had not talked to any of them. I never talked to any of them again, like after that whole thing happened. It was just hurtful and that was the end of it. We went on to live our lives, right? And I'm like, what is she doing trying to get in my Facebook in their 30s? Like, what are we doing here?
0: Yeah.
1: And so, of course, I had to go and stalk everything I could about her page and whatever. And I was terrified of liking something because I didn't really want to engage. I didn't really want a friendship with this person anymore because she hurt me back then. I think she forgot all about it because then she started commenting on all my stuff like, oh my gosh, beautiful family, da da da. And I just wanted to be like, don't you remember the time you crushed my hopes and dreams of friendship? Yeah. So anyway, do you know what I'm saying? Yeah. But that was a stalker situation. It wasn't a boyfriend or anything.
0: Right.
1: A friend.
0: Right.
3: Okay. And I can see how you wouldn't, but the overall act of looking at them. Mm-hmm. Take out the whole I hit like on accident kind of thing. You didn't feel weird about it, did you?
1: A little bit.
3: A little bit?
1: Yeah.
3: I mean, she's the one that reconnected with you, though. You know what I'm saying?
0: Right.
1: I do. But I was just at that point in my own head and my own thoughts. All of a sudden, I was 16 again.
0: Yeah.
1: Do you know what I mean?
0: Oh, it took you back. Mm. Made you feel that way again.
1: Yeah. I felt all the things all over again.
3: See, I feel like since she's the one that opened the door,
1: you're right.
3: You have full right to go, oh, what has this person been doing?
1: Well, I sure
3: go look it up.
1: In hindsight, I kind of wish I had just asked, like, why are you. Don't you remember? Do we have different memories of that time in our life? Like, we were
0: maybe,
1: not.
0: Maybe.
1: You ended this friendship. You've never done that with an ex friend or.
0: I feel like I've done it before.
1: Girlfriend.
0: I don't really remember. I mean, I do remember the awkwardness of scrolling through somebody's feed and maybe bumping it by mistake. Oh. I'm like, I didn't mean to do that. So yeah. I've done that before. I don't know. I don't think it was any stalking of exes. Actually,
1: a little bit.
0: Yeah, maybe.
1: Yeah. I think we've all been there a little bit.
0: I had a weird situation happen with one of my exes where she found me on Instagram, which is great because I'm out there.
1: How many years after?
0: Oh, gosh. 20-something years?
1: Okay, long time.
0: Yeah, long time.
1: Yeah.
0: Long time. But I've been doing the same thing all my life. I've been around the country doing this fun thing we do on the radio, having fun on the air. So I'm easy to find when you think about it.
1: Yeah.
0: And she sent me some nice messages back and forth, and she kind of apologized for being so awful to me, which... All right, well.
1: You'll take the apology.
0: I'll take the apology, but I've moved on.
1: Yeah.
0: I'm happy. I have a great girlfriend now. I don't need to talk to you about our past that was bad.
1: Mm-hmm.
0: So, cool. Thanks for checking in. I'm doing just fine.
1: Yeah.
0: So that was my weirdness. And not to say, I hope for the best for her. It looks like she's still with the same loser that she was with when I was trying to date her. So.
1: Bless her heart. Bless her heart.
0: Oh, there you go. So.
1: That's funny. Oh my
0: God. She didn't choose Texas. She chose him. She chose him.
1: She

0: For everything going down in Music City, here's Nashville Nuggets with Jenny and Jagger in the morning. Forget the man
1: I am. So I'm pretty sure Parker McCollum and his wife, Halle Ray, named their new baby after a rock star.
2: Oh, yeah?
1: The rock star I'm talking about
2: Jagger?
1: Is... you are, but no, I'm referring to Tommy Lee.
2: Oh, okay, that's a rock star.
1: Now, you'll remember he was supposed to perform, that's Parker McCollum, that is, was supposed to perform in Kansas City Friday night, but yes. Had to cancel because we found out that his wife was in labor.
2: Yes, yes, yes.
1: And congratulations, because the baby was big and healthy and 8 pounds, 7 ounces.
2: Nice.
1: Sweetness, right?
2: Yeah.
1: They named the baby Rocker Tommy Light McCollum.
2: Huh.
1: And all I can think of is Rocker Tommy Lee.
2: Yeah, that's a good way to put it together.
1: And maybe they were like, well, we don't want to call him Tommy Lee because that's just too direct. So let's call him Rocker Tommy.
2: I mean, I'm surprised it's not Tommy Rocker.
1: Yeah.
2: Could have been good that way, too.
3: It doesn't fit with the R name scheme.
2: Okay, gotcha. Well, that's right, Parker.
1: Well, I think you're now confusing a couple of stories.
2: Oh, am I?
3: Oh, am I?
1: Russell Dickerson has the R names.
2: Oh.
3: Oh, son of a gun.
1: It's okay. Listen, there's a lot going on
2: in here. There's a lot of babies.
3: What is Parker's other kid's name?
1: Major.
2: That's right, Major.
3: I am mixing up these country stars.
2: That's okay. It happens.
1: Totally fine.
2: Jenny keeps it. She keeps it in order.
1: Sometimes. Okay, no, but here's the thing. So, yeah, we've got Major and Rocker. Cool names.
2: Oh, great names.
1: But I do. Next time we see Parker, I'm going to have to ask, is this after Tommy Lee? Because it sure seems like it.
2: I think you should ask him that.
1: I'm going to ask.
2: All right, cool.
1: Okay, now let's talk about Russell Dickerson.
2: Oh, there you go.
3: Him now.
2: That's my segue.
1: Yeah, there you go.
2: All right.
1: Now, always a character with his R-named kids. And they are pregnant again with their third, and we guess it'll be another R name for them.
3: That's why I thought of
1: That's
3: it.
1: That's all right. Listen.
3: A lot of baby news last week.
1: Yeah. He's a super fun dad. You got to listen to this. This is bath time at the Dickerson house as Russell uses, you can picture it, right? The detachable shower head.
2: Yes.
1: It's become a microphone all of a sudden. And this is what he says. This is what he does.
4: Are you having trouble keeping your kids entertained during bath time? Ha! Do I have a solution for you? Classical kid songs in classical style. Sing it with me.

0: No?
1: No! No!
2: Twinkle, twinkle, little star, I wonder what you are.
1: No!
3: What? Kids are not having it. Unimpressed.
4: That's really funny. That's really funny.
3: So I love Russell. He's fun. All right, and ESPN has announced the anthem for the upcoming 2026-27 college football season. You got Shaboozy and Gunna. Need a hand. That's what it's called. High Noon.
4: Okay.
3: Cool,
4: actually, I get it for a couple reasons. I think Shaboozy's new album is kind of based on like a Western, so mm-hmm. High Noon. That's when a lot of people did their draws.
3: Oh, you like, know a lot about it.
4: And of course, High Noon is also kickoff time for Saturday for college football.
3: And this shows the differences between me and you. I thought it was High Noon the alcohol.
4: There you go.
3: I don't know, but you're going to hear it every college football broadcast on ESPN. Very cool.

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Tell them the Wolf made you do it. 106 minutes. 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
1: And generally, we're pretty silly on this show, but I did want to take a moment just to say something I've been thinking about, Jagger.
0: Oh, what are you thinking about, Jenny?
1: I've been thinking about you.
0: great song from the 90s, by the way.
1: If you know, you know.
0: Yep.
1: No, I've been thinking about your relationship with your sweet sister, Debbie.
0: Yes.
1: Now, I don't know Debbie personally, but I feel like Debbie and I could be BFFs in real life.
0: I feel like you guys you already are connecting with each other in a way.
1: Via this show, which is what I wanted to talk to you about.
0: Right, right.
1: So when we all came into this, you know, basically three strangers, right? And so as time goes on, we learn more and more about each other every single day. Mm-hmm. But one thing that I learned about you pretty quickly, mm-hmm. Jagger, is mm-hmm. that, you know, you've sadly lost both of your parents.
0: Yes.
1: And you do have a sibling. Her name is Debbie.
0: That's correct.
1: But she lives in Ohio.
0: Correct.
1: And
0: that's where I'm from.
1: That's because that's where you're from. And you don't get to see her very often.
0: No.
1: And I know, and I hope I'm not overspeaking, but I feel like that you did say at some point to me that you wish you could be a little closer with her just because miss her.
0: Of course, I miss her. When I was working in New York and I lived in New Jersey and Connecticut, and those times I was in both places, it was easy for me to take road trips to drive from Connecticut or from New Jersey to visit my family in Ohio.
1: If you were to do a road trip now, do you have any idea how many hours it would be?
0: I think on average, when I lived in New Jersey, it was about 6.5-7 hours to get home.
1: Which isn't terrible.
0: That's not terrible.
1: But what about here?
0: I think here it'd be closer to 12-13 hours.
1: Yeah.
0: Yeah, it'd be a much longer drive.
1: Well, I'm hoping that you two can have an in-person visit sooner than mm-hmm. later. And I'm hoping that she comes here because selfishly, I want to hang out with her.
0: Yeah.
1: But I really think it's cool how this show has connected you guys.

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1: Yes.
0: On the Odyssey app.
1: That's correct.
0: Which we recommend when you're not available to listen on the actual radio. Just listen on the app, right?
1: Right.
0: And so she listens. And I love it that, you know, from my perspective, I see every day she sends you a little note, a little text.
1: Oh, it's so sweet. She sent me a funny one today. Actually, before we did Jagger's Knowledge Knockout at 7:30, she sent me a meme of Dustin Hoffman as Rain Man.
0: Love, because you are.
1: Because of my trivia, my brain with trivia.
2: That's how he is with trivia. Yeah.
0: It's so that, a perfect analogy. It really is.
1: That made me laugh that she sent me that meme.
0: But almost every day, she'll comment. She'll send you something about the show. She's listening. And,
1: oh, you know, I appreciate that.
0: We share our personal lives, so she's able to learn about your daily life and what you got going on.
1: Oh, yeah.
0: And in turn, I think she can reply sometimes with stuff that's going on in her life.
1: Yes.
0: I feel like this show, who knew, was going to end up being a connector for you and your sister. Do you feel that way?
1: Yes, I feel wonderful about it. And you know, it's kind of cool, too, is because Debbie knew that as a little boy, I was in my bedroom doing the bedroom radio station, dreaming of being on the radio. Mm-hmm. I did get my start in our hometown.
0: Which had to be so cool for you.
1: It was very cool because it was the station that we grew up listening to that I got to be on the radio at and succeed at. And I was on I did a lot of cool things in Youngstown at the station before I moved on to other places in my career. So she heard me in the beginning of my career when I was a kid, teenager. And she's followed me around the country. Like when I was in New York, she definitely listened a lot in the car when I was working in New York City as well. Mm-hmm. I know that. But no, the connection here in Kansas City with her being able to listen at the time she's kind of getting ready for her morning. They're in Eastern time. We're in Central time. So they're, when they put on the show there, we're already kind of, their morning's moving along quicker.
0: Right.
1: We're just getting started at 6:37 a.m. for them.
0: But she listens faithfully.
1: She does.
0: I feel like she listens to most of the show every day.
1: Yeah, I think she does too. And it's a lot of fun. And I appreciate the bond that we've gotten even closer because of the show, which is, I mean, not to say we weren't close already, but.
0: Yeah, but it's hard. Distance is hard. I get it. I mean, my whole family is not here.
1: Yeah.
0: You know, and it's, you try your best. If we FaceTime, you know, I had FaceTime coffee with my mom this weekend, which
1: That's
0: is
1: cute.
0: About as close as we're getting to in person most of the times. And I love it. I treasure it. But
1: I'm not sure if my sister knows how to use FaceTime.
0: She may not. Listen, she may not, and that's okay.
1: Maybe she does. I don't know.
0: We got to get her here.
1: Yeah.
0: We got to get her here. I want you two to have an in-person visit, but I just wanted you to know that I see it, and I love it for you that somehow, some way, this silly little radio show every day is bringing you closer to your sister, and I love it. I think
1: thank
0: it's neat.
1: You.
0: Yeah,
1: thank you.
0: I can't wait to meet her in person because she sounds like, truly, we could be best friends.
1: I'm sure you guys would bond very, very quickly.
0: Mm-hmm.
1: That's all good.
0: Yeah. Do you notice it, Matt?
2: Oh, yeah. And yeah. I just love getting the little updates because he shares them with us.
0: Mm-hmm.
1: Yeah.
2: Jagger will get his little text message about something that they Debbie and her husband have heard on the show.
1: Yeah.
2: And it's just fun. It's a nice little moment.
0: Well,
2: great sense of humor, too, by the way.
0: Super sense
1: thanks.
0: Of humor.
1: Yeah. I guess it runs in the family.
2: It makes us giggle.
0: It runs in the family. And she, you know, she's the one that sent us pictures of you when you were
1: little. Actually, guys, you know what? Can I tell you this? I mean, as Jenny and Matt, you're saying such nice things. My family loves you guys.
0: Aww.
1: They love getting to hear about you and how you connect with me. They love the show. They love your personalities. I mean, you guys are shining to my family. They're hearing all about you and they're like, they feel like they know you and they also feel like they want to be friends with you as well. They're like, they get excited about, Matt did this and Jenny did this. It's really sweet.
0: I knew my oversharing would pay off.
1: Yeah.

0: sang.
1: That's right, the world's acoustic Christmas, December 8th at the Midlands, starring Gavin Adcock, Stella Lefty, Zach John King, and Tyler Nance.
2: Pre-sale went on sale right after our show was over on Friday, and it was supposed to last till Sunday night, you know, if needed. It sold out in hours, just a matter of a couple of hours.
1: Yeah.
2: And so the pre-sale tickets are no longer in existence. Congratulations to those who got them. However, the regular on sale, it's today at 10. Is that right, Matt?
3: That's correct. Yeah. About an hour from right now, they will go on sale at 1065thewolf.com.
2: Still very reasonably priced tickets. And we really would love to see you out there with us, especially because we've got, I mean, the lineup is fantastic. Gavin, Stella, Zach, Tyler.
1: Yeah.
2: It's that Stella Lefty. I'm telling you, this is like, I just don't think you're going to see her in these small venues anymore after this. I think this is a really cool opportunity to be up close and personal with her.
1: I think you're right. She's on the same trajectory as Megan Maroney and Ella Langley. I think that's kind of what we're seeing with her.
2: I think so too.
1: Yeah.
2: So yeah, it'll be a lot of fun. We had a great time last year. We'd love to hang out with you this year. Get your tickets, 10 o'clock, 1065thewolf.com.
1: Oh, I love that. I'm so excited about it.
2: I'm so excited too. Yeah, it's going to be really fun. All of them on stage at the same time, you know?
1: Yes.
2: Acoustic. So fun.
1: It's 1065 the

0: 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Jenny and Jagger in the morning. And now, Jenny and Jagger's 90s at 9.
1: Yeah, so he's doing a tour, but it's a little strange the way he's doing it, in my opinion, because he's announcing one city at a time.

0: And Indianapolis was the first one.
1: Yeah. I don't know the rest. You got to give it to me all at once. I don't have time to keep track of all that.
0: I don't know what's going on either.
1: I don't know either. But if you love him, look it up. You'll find it. You can find him at a city you love. Garth Brooks. Let's go back with Colin Baton Rouge. It's your 90s at 9 on The Wolf.

0: take a dust up.
1: It's the Daily Dirt. The Daily Dirt. The Daily Dirt. Might have a little dirt on my boots. It's the Daily Dirt with Jenny and Jagger in the morning.
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3: All right, Matt, what are three things we need to know this morning?
4: 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All right, a question for you both to ponder your answer about while I'm reading the story. What would be the signs? How would we know? Okay? 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
4: Uh-huh. Okay, okay.
3: That'd be my sign.
2: Mine, you'd probably drive by the Oak Park Mall and it would be called Jenny Matthews Oak Park Mall. I would buy the darn thing and fill it up with all my favorite stores. There it is.
3: There you go.
4: That's a pretty big sign.
3: Is it the Jenny Park Mall?
2: Sure, yeah. Uh-huh.
4: The Jenny Park Mall. All right.
2: Well, anyway, let's simplify. Well, Matthews Mall.
3: Oh, wow. Okay,
2: Matthews
3: there you go. Matthews Mall. Mall.
4: Okay.
2: There it
3: Matt,
2: is.
3: How about you? Would you have a sign?
4: Hey, guys, got a house today.
3: Oh, there you go.
4: Hey, were you shopping for a house yesterday? No, I sure wasn't, but I did today.
3: And I bought it with cash.
4: I did.
2: Paid off.
3: Oh, my gosh. That'd be amazing. I probably would do the same thing, too.
4: Well,
3: I mean, yeah.
4: If you go do it, good luck.
2: Mm-hmm.
4: Good luck to you.
2: I'll play again. I played $10 worth the other day.
3: I
2: didn't win anything.
3: You're tempting me to play again. It's been a minute.
2: Do it.
3: I know.
2: It'll be a sign when Jagger doesn't come to work tomorrow. Oh, he won.
3: Oh, I would never do that.
2: I know.
3: I would still come to work.
2: I know. We do. That's weird, but we love our jobs. I guarantee you would.
3: Yeah.
2: I know you would.
3: I would still come in.
2: Yeah.
3: Yeah.
4: In style.
3: So, yeah, for the new car.
4: There we go. New car.
3: Yes.
4: Hey, Spider-Man brand new.

0: Day just opened up this weekend, and it had the second biggest opening weekend of the box office. Period.
1: Love to see it.
0: Period.
2: I'm excited for it because I think it's great. The box office is doing so well. The movies have been so great. I wasn't expecting this to be in that like high altitude of movie grosses.
0: I tell you, the Marvel, ones, there was a bit of a dip on some of them, but the big name one, Spider-Man, always seems to bring them in.
2: Mm-hmm. I would have predicted 150 to 200 million at the most, but boy, it's way past that.
0: Over $350 million. Again, that's the second largest opening ever after Avengers Endgame.
1: I think it's also telling of the people. We want movies. We want...
2: Actually,
1: we're getting rid of all the cool things. Yeah. Like, we want this.
2: Actually, Jenny, going to a movie theater, it's like you're going back in time a little bit because you're like hanging out with other neighbors that maybe you don't know. And
1: here's what I think about it too. You just get that feeling. We said it when we went and saw Michael together. Yes. But you just get a certain kind of feeling. And you know what I love? It truly is an escape. I think if you're at home, you're watching a movie, you're checking your phone, the kids are running around. Like, I feel like when you're at the movies, you are there to do one thing, and that is watch the movie.
2: Correct. Mm-hmm.
1: And have your bucket of soda.
0: Shared experience.
2: Yes.
0: Having to pee during the middle of the Odyssey. Yes. Shared experience. Yeah. It's almost 3 hours long, right?
2: Right.
0: But Toy Story 5, already over $1 billion worldwide. The Odyssey, close to $1 billion. Avengers Doomsday coming out later this year. That's going to be another big one, too. So movies, movie theaters, back.
2: Yeah.
0: Stronger than many years.
2: Very cool.
0: Strong. Okay. And then finally, we just talked about it, but I'm going to give you another reminder. Acoustic Christmas tickets on sale at 10 o'clock. Less than an hour from right now, the Wolf's Acoustic Christmas. December 8th at the Midland with Gavin Adcock, Stella Lefty, Zach John King, and Tyler Nance. This is an intimate show. If you've never been to Acoustic Christmas, all four artists will be up on stage at the same time.
2: Mm.
0: They'll just take turns passing around the mic, basically. Sing a song, talk with the crowd. It's a great experience. 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
1: Okay, so we've got red flags.
2: Yeah, there's
1: and
2: a lot
1: that
2: of red
1: means,
2: flags right
1: ooh,
2: there.
1: Watch out, right?
2: Yep.
1: And if red flag was actually a human being, I dated him.
2: Okay.

0: I will let you do.
1: Oh, thank you so much, Tammy. Oh, my gosh. That's how much do we owe you for that compliment?
2: Jenny and Jag are in the morning. The all-new 106.5 The Wolf.

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1: Guys, I follow Jake Owen on Instagram. And the other day, I was intrigued because he puts up a video. And he's sitting there eating a sandwich. It's like you're having lunch with Jake Owen, right?
2: Oh, cool. All right.
1: So he's sitting there eating a sandwich. He's telling a story. And it was a really good story that we actually had to cut down a bit because there's a lot of details in it. So I recommend going and watching the whole thing. But we're going to give you the gist of it here, okay?
2: Okay.
1: He was sitting there having a sandwich. And next to him... well, it was a guy named Ben.
3: And I'm like, yo, Ben, I'd love to hear your music sometime. Where can I hear it? And that is when he said, Soundgarden. In that moment, I realized I was sitting there the whole time talking to Ben Shepherd from Soundgarden.
1: And if you think you don't know who Soundgarden is, bet you know this song.
4: Black Hole Sun.
1: Yep. How cool is that?
2: Wow.
1: So listening to the entire story, it's a lot more build up to get to this moment where it's, you know, where it's Ben from Soundgarden. But basically, like, they're sitting there talking and Ben says, you know, well, yeah, I'm into music. I play a little music. A little music. Jake's like, yeah, me too. I do a little music. And
2: oh, by the way, Rock and Roll Hall of Famers, Soundgarden.
5: Yeah.
1: Correct.
5: Yeah, yeah. Iconic 90s rock band, Soundgarden.
1: Correct.
2: Yeah.
1: So what a cool moment for Jake. And I think that's cool, too, because Jake Owen, superstar in his own right. And just to be sitting there random in the wild.
2: Very cool.
1: Next to such a legend. So anyway, it got me thinking about that question. If you've got an answer for this, we'd sure love to hear it. 913-933-1065. But what famous person did you see in the wild?
2: Oh, I got one.
1: Tell us everything. So, I love these stories.
2: When I was working in New York, I was on the air 7 to midnight. So a friend of mine came into town to visit. And after I got off the air, he's like, let's go to the deli. They had a lot of the delis open 24 hours in New York.
1: Oh, I love that.
2: We went to a place that's unfortunately no longer open. It was called the Carnegie Deli. It was my favorite one.
1: Mm-hmm.
2: And so we go to the Carnegie Deli. As we walk in, it was probably, I want to say 1230, 1240 maybe.
1: Okay.
2: As we walk in, they seat us next to the only other two people that are at the deli at the time. And it happens to be Huey Lewis and his drummer from the News.
1: Are you kidding me?
2: No kidding.
1: Did you recognize him right away?
2: Right away.
1: Because I think that's the thing with me. If somebody's not in their stage attire and hair all done and whatever, I'm not sure I would recognize somebody, but you did.
2: So here's what happened. As we were sitting down with my friend Mike, I go to him. I go, I think I know who's sitting behind us. I go, I think they're wrapping up, but I don't want to bother them until they're done.
1: Gosh.
2: So basically, as they're wrapping up, as they're standing up, I go, excuse me. Are you who I think you are?
1: Oh!
2: And Huey goes, who do you think I am? I go, Huey Lewis. He goes, you're right.
1: Get out of here.
2: And then I introduced myself and told him I'm a big fan. I work in radio. I love music.
1: Did you ask the other guy, are you the News?
2: No, actually, I knew who he was. He was the drummer. He's Bill. I think his name's Bill. He's the drummer. You've seen Bill in all the videos with glasses and long hair.
1: Yes.
2: So those two guys were hanging out together. I think they got done with a show.
1: Oh my
2: They went
1: gosh.
2: To the deli themselves. Huey had a couple cocktails in him.
1: Sure.
2: But he was loose. He was having fun. And as we were chatting, I said, would it be cool if we took a photo with you guys before you left? I mean, I'm a big fan. It's nice to meet you. Nice to run into you. And they were very nice. They were very...
1: And got the photo.
2: Got the photo.
1: Do you still have it?
2: I do.
1: Can we put it up on our Instagram?
2: Sure.
1: At Wolf Kansas City?
2: We sure can.
1: I can't wait to see it.
2: He was very nice.
1: I mean, the 80s girl in me is like, Huey Lewis, are you kidding?
2: And here's what's funny about that. After they left... Andrew Dice Clay came in with some people.
1: What?
2: So literally, as Huey Lewis and his drummer, Bill, left, Andrew Dice Clay walks in.
1: Okay,
2: with
1: note
2: me.
1: To self, go to New York and... Well, it's not there anymore as they go to the Carnegie Deli.
2: How funny is that, though? Literally, that night, I saw two celebrities at one time.
1: What a great story.
2: But Huey was super cool.
1: Oh, I love that so much.
2: Thank you.
1: Oh, my gosh. That's
2: Jenny,
1: a great story.
2: You have a story.
1: You know, it's funny. I don't see celebrities in the wild, but my husband and son, when they are together, it happens to them quite frequently. So a few years ago, and I have a picture of this. I'll have to put it up at Wolf Kansas City on our Instagram.
2: Okay.
1: But my husband and son, gosh, Miles was probably like 4 maybe at the time. And they go over to the Shoal Creek Golf Course out north.
2: Mm-hmm.
1: And they're just hitting some balls. And my husband sees a golf cart going by with a guy in it. He goes into his, he's not telling Miles because Miles doesn't know who.

anybody is at that point. He's like, oh my gosh, that's Pat Monahan from Train. So the nice. Golf cart stops, and my husband just says, hey, you know, big fan, love your music. It's cool to get a picture. And I'll put the picture up, but the picture's hilarious because it's Pat Monahan in his golf attire. My husband just all geeked out like, that's Pat Monahan. And then my son being four and not knowing what is going on, right. Hanging on the golf cart going,

0: Like, mm-hmm. this is work. This kind of happens here, right?
1: Right.
0: I thought about this all weekend, and I remembered sometime when I was a kid. Okay, and I was on a school field trip. And let me tell you, it was growing up in Kansas City. Think about the most famous people that, like, a fourth grader would know.
2: Oh.
0: Kansas City famous. Honestly, I didn't know. He's kind of worldwide, at least America famous, too. But definitely here, one of the biggest names in town. So I'm on a school field trip, and we're down on the plaza, right?
2: Yeah.
0: And all of a sudden, somebody points over to the other side of the street and goes, George Brett!
1: No way!
2: Wow.
0: George Brett!
2: Wow.
0: All of us, the whole class is like, what?
1: Oh my gosh.
0: Who's bigger than George Brett in Kansas City, especially in the mid-90s? Well, we all start going, George Brett! George Brett! George Brett! And he was about to walk inside of the McDonald's that used to be on the plaza, yeah. And he turns, and he looks at us, and he smiles and waves at the class.
1: Good.
2: He recognized you guys.
1: That
0: was
1: so cool.
0: That was it. We didn't bother him that. We were on the other side of the street, but it was just like that's the most famous guy I know ever.
2: That is so cool.
1: That's amazing.
0: George Brett.
1: I imagine you don't have a photo because were little and whatever.
2: That's
0: but
2: so cool.
0: You had a film
2: really
0: camera
1: cool.
0: back then, you know.
2: Yeah. I love that.
1: And then you would have had to take it in the picture and got it developed, and then it'd be blurry.
0: I know.
1: And you wouldn't have any. Anyway.
0: Those were the days.

0: Chad, have you ever run into a famous person out in the wild before?
1: Definitely a few, but there's one that is the most recent. I was up in the Northland eating at Waffle House, and as I'm leaving, I pass these guys, and one of them look extremely familiar. So I'm like staring, and he catches me staring at him, and he smiles at me, and I smile back, and I just say, "Hey, how you doing?" He's like, "I'm good." And then I walk past him to go out the door, and I look behind me, and then he looks back at me. And I just wave, and I'm like, that was awkward. And then I sat down in my car. I'm like, holy crap, that's Eric Stone Street.
2: Ah, that's Eric sighting.
0: Yes.
1: I was kind of nervous, and I didn't want to, like, bother him. But I know that he's a big Swiftie fan, so they have those touch tunes in Waffle Houses. So I had some credits left, and I blared a Taylor Swift song in there as I was leaving. So he
2: could
1: listen to it and sat down.
2: There you go.
0: I love that. That's so great, Chad.
2: That's so great.
1: It was awesome.

0: awesome. It was awesome.
1: What's buzzing on Lower Broadway? You're about to find out. Here's Nashville Nuggets with Jenny and Jagger in the morning. Forget the
2: man I am. So I'm pretty sure Parker McCollum and his wife, Halle Ray, named their new baby after a rock star, like a real-life rock star.
3: Oh, really? Like who?
2: Like, you might recognize this song. Tommy Lee, Motley Crue.
4: Yes.
2: They didn't name the baby Motley, but they did name him Tommy. Rocker Tommy. Rocker Tommy Light McCollum. Cool name.
4: First Rocker Tommy that comes to mind is the guy you just played, Tommy Lee.
2: Their two-year-old is named Major, so you got Major and Rocker.
4: Major Rocker.
2: I mean, that's pretty cool. Anyway, I hope we get to talk to Parker soon and can ask him about that. But 8 pounds, 7 ounces, beautiful, healthy baby boy, so congratulations.
4: Congrats to them, yeah.
2: Yeah, so happy for them. Okay, meanwhile, another dad, Russell Dickerson, always a character, and he's a super fun dad, even though his kids like just don't think they totally appreciate it.
4: Oh.
2: Listen to Bath Time at the Dickerson house as Russell uses the detached shower head as a microphone.
5: Are you having trouble keeping your kids entertained during bath time? Ha! Do I have a solution for you? Classical kid songs in classical style. Sing it with me. The itsy bitsy spider went down the water spout. Down came the rain and washed the spider out.
6: I'm getting out.
5: What about? I'm a little teapot, short and stout. This is my handle. This is my spout.
6: You're all so good.
2: Oh my gosh.
4: I love the I'm getting out. That made me laugh.
2: That's right. Really funny. Yes. Also, I think it's Itsy Bitsy Spider went up the water spout.
4: I think it is up the water spout.
7: He flubbed it. That's all right.
2: It's fine. All right. And ESPN has announced the anthem for the upcoming 2026-27 college football season. This is pretty cool. It sounds like one of those songs, right? Mm. It's Shaboozy and Gunna. This is called High Noon.
4: Let's go.
2: Fired up, right?
4: I'm pumped up to go play some football.
2: Like it. You're going to hear it every college football broadcast on the network this season.
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1: The Wolf's Acoustic Christmas has been announced. It is December 8th at the Midland, and by the looks of the pre-sale, the regular on-sale is on sale at 10 o'clock this morning, minutes away. I would jump on it. I think this thing is going to sell out quick.
0: I think you're right, Jenny. Gavin Adcock, Stella Lefty, Zach John King, and Tyler Nance.
1: And minutes away from, like I said, from that regular on sale. You can get all the info at 1065thewolf.com. You can go to @WolfKansasCity, link in bio. And whatever you do, just get them and get them quick. Because like I said, I think it's going to sell out.
0: I think you're right.
1: Yeah.
0: That's a good prediction.
1: Yeah.
0: Hey, have a great day.
1: Kindness wins.
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I'm Susie Welch. 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

is it National Watermelon Day? And has anyone else eaten a watermelon since 1992 when Chucky ate one on Rugrats and then the watermelon seed because he's going to throw one inside of him?

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0: on time. August is here, and it is ready to be over in the blink of an eye. So strap in.
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0: is the word millennial such a hard thing for me to spell? I think it's because it's two L's and two N's. 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

0: the all-new 106.5 The Wolf with Jenny and Jagger in the morning. Tomorrow morning at 7:30 with Jagger's Knowledge Knockout. If you can knock me out, you get Tim McGraw tickets.
1: Yes, and we all know there is no Tim without faith. 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

National Watermelon Day. And has anyone else eaten a watermelon since 1992 when Chucky ate one on Rugrats and then the watermelon seed, he thought he was going to grow one inside of him? No? Is that just me? Is that just this

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0: My producer, Danielle, was telling me about her kids' back-to-school list, and on this list this year, they need 12 glue sticks. And what could they possibly need that much glue for? Like, she told me this last week, I'm still thinking about it. Are they building a life-size cabin out of popsicle sticks, or what?
1: 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I don't wanna look back in 30 years.

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We've got a special guest this week on the Superstar Power Hour. Christian country artist Brandon Lake is hanging out with us, and we're going to talk about how he started dabbling in the world of country music coming up in just a few, so don't go anywhere.

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Acoustic Christmas has quiet ones. The kind where the crowd doesn't make a sound, but everyone's hanging on every word. Those are the moments you'll remember. This year's Acoustic Christmas is December 8th at the Midland, starring Gavin.

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0: God really did that through Hard Fought Hallelujah. And then I wrote a song and people demanded that Kojo be on it. And he heard it and was like, dude, this sounds like my kind of song. And so he actually really encouraged me. He was like, dude, I know you're known as a Christian artist. He goes, but you're writing country songs. Like, there's no reason why you can't do this. Mm-hmm. And so he did that song with me. And yeah, I'm just keep taking steps in that direction, and I'm just writing songs authentically about my life and who I am and what I believe.
1: And it's working. People love it. I want to talk about the song that you did with Jelly Roll. You mentioned that. We'll play Hard Fought Hallelujah and get the story behind it from Brandon Lake coming up in just a little bit on the Superstar Power Hour.

0: all-new 106.5 The Wolf with Jenny and Jagger in the morning. 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If you can knock me out, you get Tim McGraw tickets.
1: Yes, and we all know there is no Tim without faith. Am I right?
0: Yeah.
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You know, it definitely felt like a Monday today, but we're going to try to help you out with 106 minutes commercial-free right around the corner. 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

0: 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I'm Susie Welch. 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

Travis Trent on the all-new 106.5 The Wolf. Good afternoon. Ryan Scott in for Nick Russo. We're getting more details about the new album, which is set to drop September 25th from Kenny Chesney. It's titled Silver Sands Marina.

going to include 11 tracks on it, including this song, Carry On. Several musical guests will be on the album, like Megan Maroney. And this is his, by the way, 21st studio album.

The all-new 106.5 The Wolf with Jenny and Jagger in the morning. They're back tomorrow, giving you a chance at Tim McGraw tickets. In fact, Tim McGraw is going to be at the new Morton Amphitheater this month, August 21st. So be listening in the morning for your chance to win your way in. It's Ella Langley, Morgan Wallen's latest, and I Can't Love You Anymore on The Wolf.

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0: The all-new 106.5 The Wolf with Jenny and Jagger in the morning tomorrow morning at 7:30 with Jagger's Knowledge Knockout. If you can knock me out, you get Tim McGraw tickets.
1: Yes, and we all know there is no Tim without faith. Am I right?
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0: Jelly Roll and his latest Hands Up on the all-new 106.5 The Wolf. Him, along with Post Malone, just completed the Big Ass Stadium Tour. And yes, it went through Kansas City. What a night that was a few weeks ago. Here's Morgan Wallen now.
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Zach John King, Stella Lefty, Gavin Hancock, and Tyler Nance all come to the Midland December 8th for The Wolf's Acoustic Christmas. 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

Freedom is a full tank, a two-lane highway, and country music turned all the way up. 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

The all-new 106.5 The Wolf, Bailey Zimmerman, always posting some cool videos on social media. His latest is him along with a deer. Of course, the deer was quite a ways away, but he said it would be kind of cool to have a pet deer. I don't know how his dogs would feel about that. Talk about a zoo. Here's Bailey now.

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In fact, that's what we're in right now. And Jenny and Jagger will return tomorrow morning with your chance at Tim McGraw tickets. He's going to be at the Newmorn Amphitheater later this month, August 21st. If you'd like to win your way in, I'll be listening to Jenny and Jagger all this week. 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

0: The all-new 106.5 The Wolf with Jenny and Jagger in the morning. Tomorrow morning at 7:30 with Jagger's Knowledge Knockout. If you can knock me out, you get Tim McGraw tickets.
1: Yes, and we all know there is no Tim without faith. Am I right?

The all-new 106.5 The Wolf, where you one of many, and I mean many, that caught Spider-Man Brand New Day. Well, it made box office history, and its first weekend in theaters becoming the second biggest North American opening ever, based in studio estimates of $33 million. Here's Thomas Rhett. Baby,

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The all-new 106.5 The Wolf, Kenny Chesney's new album, Silver Sands Marina. That'll be released September 25th. It's his 21st studio album. Here's George Burge and Luke Ryan's latest. I threw

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Billy Currington on the all-new 106.5. The Wolf, Casey Musgraves, has canceled three early shows on her Middle of Nowhere tour, Chicago, Boston, and Brooklyn. KC date for September still on. 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

The all-new 106.5 The Wolf. Ryan Scott in for Nick Russo. The Wolf's Acoustic Christmas tickets went on sale this morning, 10 a.m. You can get yours at 106.5thewolf.com. This guy will be there. It's Zach John King and his latest Get to Drinkin'.

0: Shaboozy and his latest cowgirl on the all-new 106.5 The Wolf. His new album dropped last Friday. That's the latest off of it. Can you believe his fourth studio album out already? Wow. Here's Riley Green and Ella Langley on The Wolf.
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Jenny and Jagger in the morning and the most nonstop country music all day. 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

0: The all-new 106.5 The Wolf with Jenny and Jagger in the morning. Tomorrow morning at 7:30 with Jagger's Knowledge Knockout. 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